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Don't sleep. 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Don't sleep. 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

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Driven through the noise, now I felt your love, your voice. The time has come around.

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Then if she's less than dope, I hope the limo's got.

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Why you do what you do? There's a next level, there's stars.